girls just wanna dance. Hey, girls just wanna have fun. I don't know your plans. 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Girls wanna summer with their friends. 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Girls just wanna dance.

0: A ICAT, l'estiu sona diferent.
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I like the way that you pound my chest. When you're with me, I look my best. God, I'm so impressed. Yeah, it feels like sick. Put you on with the brand new.

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Gonna be twister to blow everything down. But I ain't got the faith to stand its ground. Blow away the dream, tear you apart.

That feels sexy right there. Yeah, feel us on this one. B. McKnight. With Tim and Bob. This is not another love song.

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As a matter of fact, I don't let nothing hold you back. If the scat man can do it, so can you. Everybody's saying that the scat man stutters, but does and never stutter when he sings. But what you don't know, I'm gonna tell you right now that the stutter and the scat is the same thing. You, I'm the scat man. Where's the scat man? I'm the scat man. Why should we be pleasing any politician? Reasons would try to change the seasons if they could. The state of the condition insults my intuition, and it only makes me crazy and hard like wood. Everybody stutters one way or the other, so check out my message to you. As a matter of fact, don't let nothing hold you back. If the scat man can do it, brother, so can you. I'm the scat man.

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As a matter of fact, I don't let nothing hold you back. If the scat man can do it, so can you. I hear you all ask out the meaning of scat. Well, I'm the professor, and all I can tell you is while you're still sleeping, the saints are still weeping, 'cause things you call dead haven't yet had the chance to be born. I'm the scat man.

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They'll make you designer clothes to fit over that elegant frame. Ma petite chère, you got something, darling, that people need to know about. People need to know what you brought into the world. Now, I do claim a certain proprietary right, but that's all negotiable, darling. Cause it's about whatever makes you feel good. Wanna make you feel good. Wanna have you in my house.

they had the chills. Then I heard the voices on the broadcast up there on the verge. They were getting interviewed by some good man, his name was Bill. Well, I'm almost there to Vegas with a